Nutsky King. 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

So he walks off into the sunset, only to be chased far, far, far away from the other Corviners. You'll know it's me.

0: Oh yeah, Tafiti and I were sitting under the neon incandescent sipping our cocktails while Safatli ate spaghetti and drew on his cello.
1: Here's Johnny! North got a run in his stocking, but his dress was immaculate.
0: Pop! My eyes went all funny when Emmanuel Radzinski popped a photo our way. Black went all yellow and Miss Holiday all blue.
1: I stood up as Oscar Wilde jumped into my seat and I made my way through the smoke, tripping over Nico's leg and falling into Walter Benjamin's lap. Oh, excusez-moi!
0: I zagged to the corner table. Louise Bunuel whispered in Hendrix's ear, and St. Expert, he slapped Joseph Boys across the back. There was a place reserved for Burroughs, but he just never showed up.
1: Hey, Lenny Bruce was arguing about free speech with Kurt Schwitters, who kept saying para, para, para, para. Orson Welles just couldn't make up his mind, and this put John Cage in a good mood. God, we all had a wonderful time listening to his laugh.
0: While Liberace passed by and stuck his finger in my martini, it was very dry. John Lennon bought me another drink. Dr. Susan Brugger were redesigning the menu.
1: Marcus Garvey was building a big black boat with Malcolm X, and Serge Gainsbourg suggested red, green, and yellow, but Ian Curtis thought the boat was better black.
0: He would. I asked Flannery O'Connor for a phone number, and Jean Genet passed me a pen. Baudrillard slipped me a toque. He told me that he had invited Louise Bourgeois several times, but she never came.
1: Marcel Duchamp was making a pastis punch inside a porcelain toilet, and Walt Whitman, he handed me a glass, while Mapplethorpe photographed Andy Warhol washing out his wig for the first time. He said it would dry in 15 minutes. I just couldn't wait.
0: I turned around and stepped on Peter Sellers' foot. I'm sorry, dear. Marty Feldman had one eye on me and another on him. Huxley's eyes were all over the place.
1: Abby Hoffman was reading Black Bart's poetry while Guy Debord picked the pockets of the listeners. While Mae West picked up Henry Miller.
0: Well, check out the band!
1: Hey, it's Spike Jones!
0: Jonesing up for a spike!
1: Dean Martin crooning!
0: Peter Norre looming!
1: Marlena zooming!
0: W.C. Fields mooning!
1: Oh, Kafka looked dooming!
0: Of course he would, wouldn't he? Jamar's got his spewed up cigar smoke.
1: Bukowski got floated above it.
0: And Bozo the clown just stared through it.
1: Houdini
0: just disappeared. And then things got hazy. The Bone Brothers saw the Bone King and gave him a kiss from the Bone Queen.
1: We walked Mingus, Muddy, and Miles to a taxi stand.
0: Fellini took over the wheel.
1: And Giulietta Massini.

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She bought herself a stack of American Express traveler's checks.

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1: Next tune.

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1: 88.5,
0: l'écho. 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You're surrounded by things we cannot penetrate. Is a cage you love, the home you also hate. Life lies with the scissors inside her. The surgeon was a butcher. All of us are wounded. Anesthetized in A&E. Numbed by stuff we should not see. Each of us lies bleeding, our rivers intermingling. Poor little ghost boy. Poor little ghost boy. Let me be your human toy. Kiss in a bandage. I'll wrap my last kiss in a bandage. I'll wrap my last kiss in a bandage.

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Terms and conditions of course apply. I'm drinking beer in a bathtub behind the old artillery barracks. The court convenes amid a mild dinner, splintered conversation. Well, winter winds again. Winter winds again. Trees like pen on blotting paper, dead leaves like confetti whipped up upon a motorway's grey flank beached whale. This morning doesn't need

shine, yeah. 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

0: That's okay, but I just want to know, you do have a mattress that could probably handle that kind of activity, right?
1: Most definitely.
0: Okay then, so you don't mind if we come down there and try to...
1: Are you going to try the helicopter thing?
0: Yeah, well, you know, we won't take our clothes off, but we need to see if the maneuver will work on your mattress.
1: You know, I'd have to ask my boss about that.
0: Okay, and if you're going to ask your boss, let me ask you something else. We belong to a swingers club where we meet other adventurous couples and engage in fun, intimate activities. Maybe you could get some other customers there to test the beds out with us so we can see if it can handle like four people bouncing around, you know?
1: I don't

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1: I like it fine.
0: You don't like it. You don't like to dance, and you don't like to drink. You don't like for a man to hold you close. That's it, isn't it?
1: I didn't say that.
0: You haven't said anything all evening. Why don't I go play that song again? You like it so much.
2: Hey, Johnny, who's the doll?
3: Nobody you know, chicken.
2: Come on now, you've been holding out on me. That's not the kind of pick you usually drag around.
3: You quit licking your chops, she's at your class.
2: You want a bet?
3: Lay off, huh? I got something on the stove there, man.
2: Well, listen, I'll help you put it over.
3: I don't want her to think I even know creeps like you.
2: Good luck.

When the sunlight strikes raindrops in the air, they act like a prism and form a rainbow. The rainbow is a division of white light into many beautiful colours. These take the shape of a long round arch with its part high above and its two ends apparently beyond the horizon. There is, according to legend, a boiling pot of gold at one end. People look, but no one ever finds it.

Fernandez, Ceres and Nico. An opposite reaction. It's so hard to learn how to be lost. After so much training, all these years they have split the pie, leaven the top and cream for preachers. What a one fuck the fucker it. What a one fuck the fucker it.

There's no beginning to the story. A bookshelf sinks into the sand. In a language learned and forgotten turn is studied once again. It's a shocking bit of footage viewed from a shitty TV screen. You can squint at it through snowy static to make out the meaning.